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3: 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But it wasn't. It was different in many ways. And so were those who did the fighting. In World War II, the average age of the combat soldier was 26. In Vietnam, he was 19. In Vietnam, he was 19.

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I get no sleep, I can't get no sleep.

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0: 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He is singing that to me.
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3: Well, the whole album is dope.
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You know, I was wondering, you know, if you could keep on, because the force, it's got a lot of power, and it makes me feel like